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3: Today reaches a high of 20 degrees with a mix of sun and cloud. Tomorrow stays sunny with a high of 14, and we've got even more sun on Thursday with another high of 20. You can check out what the weather has in store for the next week by downloading our Strathmore Now app.
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9: 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It's Hunter Pratt on 104.5 More Country. I hope you had a great long weekend off. Happy Tuesday. Let's kick the day off by talking about the new food at the Calgary Stampede.

Morgan Wallen, Ella Langley, happy Tuesday. The Calgary Stampede is coming up, only 47 days until it's officially Stampede. Let's talk about some of the new foods to try right after Tebby on More Country.

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1: I'm Hunter Pratt. Happy Tuesday. Let's talk about Meals on the Farm. How to win yourself a free and very deserving lunch from Baldwin Barbecue. Right after Kenny Chesney, I go back on More Country.

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1: 17 in a small town. Weak knees in a CVS. 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

Silverado. I'm Hunter Pratt. Happy Tuesday. Coming up, let me tell you how you can win your own brand new vehicle. It's not a Chevy Silverado. It's Duck Duck Jeep. First, here's some Brett Young on more.

0: Brett Young, in case you didn't know, happy Tuesday. I'm Hunter Pratt on More Country. It is currently +4. Now, how does a brand new 2026 Jeep Cherokee sound? Even better, what if you won one for free? Well, starting today, Duck Duck Jeep, not to be confused with the goose, is starting, and there are many different ways for you to enter. 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It's so fun and cool. I recommend that. But coming up in about 10 minutes, I'll be announcing the keyword to text at 403-902-1111. So get ready to text that in just a few minutes for a chance to be entered for that Jeep.
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2: Traffic is moving smoothly around Strathmore this hour. Roads are clear with no collisions or delays reported, and driving conditions remain good. For more information, traffic updates are available on strathmorenow.com.
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I'm Hunter Pratt. Coming up in 3 minutes, we're hanging out with Cody. We're playing This or That, and we're talking about the Cowboy Town concert that's coming up in June. First, here's some Jordan Davis on 104.5 More Country.

Happy Tuesday. I'm Hunter Pratt on 104.5 More Country. A monster truck rally is coming to Strathmore this summer. First of all, aren't all Alberta trucks considered monster trucks? 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
3: Today calls for a high of 19 with both sun and cloud. Tomorrow will keep those clouds around with a high of 16 degrees. And the sun will be back on Thursday with a high of 20. For more on weather conditions, head to strathmorenow.com.
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on 104.5 More Country. Happy Tuesday. I'm Hunter Pratt. Deliveries are starting very soon for Meals on the Farm. And it's not too late to submit a deserving farm for a hot lunch delivery because farmers work harder than probably all of us to make sure we have all the things that we often take for granted, like very simple things like food. 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Thank you to some of our sponsors, Rusty Egg, Fountain Tire, and Strathmore Motor Products. 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

0: It's Tuesday afternoon. Bailey Zimmerman on the home stretch. I'm Candace Johnson. It is time to qualify someone to win with our brand new contest, Duck Duck Jeep, from your Alberta Jeep dealers.
1: Hello?
0: Hi, is Megan there?
1: Yeah, speaking.
0: Hey, Megan, it's Candace calling from the home stretch. How you doing?
1: I'm good. How are you?
0: Fantastic. You were listening to the radio this morning, and you texted in the word Jeep.
1: I did.
0: I've got good news for you. You are officially qualified to win that brand new 2026 Jeep Cherokee Hybrid from your Alberta Jeep dealers.
1: Oh my gosh, it's so exciting. Thank you.
0: You're so welcome. We're also going to throw in some tickets for Callaway Park, and I gotta ask, do you know about the rubber ducky?

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0: two-step on the home stretch. 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
1: So Barstool's feeling high, 'cause I started sinking lower.